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2: Weather Channel forecast for the Midlands. Area of low pressure getting attacked together, sitting off in the Atlantic, giving us northeast winds and scattered thunderstorms in the forecast. Could be a big player up the East Coast with coastal flood problems. Our neighbors in the Mid-Atlantic and even the Northeast U.S. later this week. 68 degrees with scattered thunderstorms tonight and feeling tropical out there. Cloudy on Wednesday, high 76 degrees. Showers Thursday, 72, and then a nice crash to the humidity for Friday and the weekend. I'm meteorologist Scott Lauriemore at the Weather Channel.
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2: 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We got Chucky Fresh and Biz Markie. Hey. Rock up to the beat and the place to be. 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
3: Weather Channel forecast for the Midlands. Area of low pressure getting its act together, sitting off in the Atlantic, giving us northeast winds and scattered thunderstorms in the forecast. Could be a big player up the East Coast with coastal flood problems. Our neighbors in the Mid-Atlantic and even the Northeast U.S. later this week. 68 degrees with scattered thunderstorms tonight and feeling tropical out there. Cloudy on Wednesday, high 76 degrees. Showers Thursday, 72, and then a nice crash to the humidity for Friday and the weekend. I'm meteorologist Scott Laurie Moore at the Weather Channel.
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2: Okay, party people in the house, you're about to witness something you've never witnessed before. Yes, it's the original human beatbox, Dougie Fresh, and his partner, the Grand Wizard, MC Ricky D, D, and that's me in the place to be. We're going to show you how we do it for 85 Kick It Live, all right? Because I got a funny feeling you're all sick of all these crab rappers biting their rhymes because I'm their backstabbers. But when it comes to me and my friend Doug Fresh here, there is no competition because we are the best. Yeah, finesse and press, which we prove. And y'all will realize that we are the move. So listen.

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0: I says,

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1: Weather Channel forecast for the Midlands. Area of low pressure getting attacked together, sitting off in the Atlantic, giving us northeast winds and scattered thunderstorms in the forecast. Could be a big player up the East Coast with coastal flood problems. Our neighbors in the Mid-Atlantic and even the Northeast U.S. later this week. 68 degrees with scattered thunderstorms tonight and feeling tropical out there. Cloudy on Wednesday, high 76 degrees. Showers Thursday, 72, and then a nice crash to the humidity for Friday and the weekend. I'm meteorologist Scott Lauriemore at the Weather Channel.
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1: Weather Channel forecast for the Midlands. Area of low pressure getting attacked together, sitting off in the Atlantic, giving us northeast winds and scattered thunderstorms in the forecast. Could be a big player up the East Coast with coastal flood problems. Our neighbors in the Mid-Atlantic and even the Northeast U.S. later this week. 68 degrees with scattered thunderstorms tonight and feeling tropical out there. Cloudy on Wednesday, high 76 degrees. Showers Thursday, 72, and then a nice crash to the humidity for Friday and the weekend. I'm meteorologist Scott Lauriemore at the Weather Channel.
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1: Weather Channel forecast for the Midlands. Area of low pressure getting its act together, sitting off in the Atlantic, giving us northeast winds and scattered thunderstorms in the forecast. Could be a big player up the East Coast with coastal flood problems. Our neighbors in the Mid-Atlantic and even the Northeast U.S. later this week. 68 degrees with scattered thunderstorms tonight and feeling tropical out there. Cloudy on Wednesday, high 76 degrees. Showers Thursday, 72, and then a nice crash to the humidity for Friday and the weekend. I'm meteorologist Scott Lauriemore at the Weather Channel.
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1: Weather Channel forecast for the Midlands. Area of low pressure getting attacked together, sitting off in the Atlantic, giving us northeast winds and scattered thunderstorms in the forecast. Could be a big player up the East Coast with coastal flood problems. Our neighbors in the Mid-Atlantic and even the Northeast U.S. later this week. 68 degrees with scattered thunderstorms tonight and feeling tropical out there. Cloudy on Wednesday, high 76 degrees. Showers Thursday, 72, and then a nice crash to the humidity for Friday and the weekend. I'm meteorologist Scott Lauriemore at the Weather Channel.
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1: Weather Channel forecast for the Midlands. Area of low pressure getting its act together, sitting off in the Atlantic, giving us northeast winds and scattered thunderstorms in the forecast. Could be a big player up the East Coast with coastal flood problems. Our neighbors in the Mid-Atlantic and even the Northeast U.S. later this week. 68 degrees with scattered thunderstorms tonight and feeling tropical out there. Cloudy on Wednesday. High 76 degrees. Showers Thursday 72. And then a nice crash to the humidity for Friday and the weekend. I'm meteorologist Scott Lauriemore at the Weather Channel.
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1: Weather Channel forecast for the Midlands. Area of low pressure getting attacked together, sitting off in the Atlantic, giving us northeast winds and scattered thunderstorms in the forecast. Could be a big player up the East Coast with coastal flood problems. Our neighbors in the Mid-Atlantic and even the Northeast U.S. later this week. 68 degrees with scattered thunderstorms tonight and feeling tropical out there. Cloudy on Wednesday, high 76 degrees. Showers Thursday, 72, and then a nice crash to the humidity for Friday and the weekend. I'm meteorologist Scott Lauriemore at the Weather Channel.
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FM's 95.7. Some of them try to rhyme, but they can't rhyme like this. Some of them try to rhyme, but they can't rhyme like this. Some of them try to rhyme, but they can't rhyme like this. Some of them try to rhyme.

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2: Weather channel forecast for the Midlands. Area of low pressure getting its act together, sitting off in the Atlantic, giving us northeast winds and scattered thunderstorms in the forecast. Could be a big player up the East Coast with coastal flood problems. Our neighbors in the Mid-Atlantic and even the Northeast U.S. later this week. 68 degrees with scattered thunderstorms tonight and feeling tropical out there. Cloudy on Wednesday, high 76 degrees. Showers Thursday, 72, and then a nice crash to the humidity for Friday and the weekend. I'm meteorologist Scott Lauriemore at the Weather Channel.
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1: Weather channel forecast for the Midlands. Area of low pressure getting its act together, sitting off in the Atlantic, giving us northeast winds and scattered thunderstorms in the forecast. Could be a big player up the East Coast with coastal flood problems. Our neighbors in the Mid-Atlantic and even the Northeast U.S. later this week. 68 degrees with scattered thunderstorms tonight and feeling tropical out there. Cloudy on Wednesday, high 76 degrees. Showers Thursday, 72, and then a nice crash to the humidity for Friday and the weekend. I'm meteorologist Scott Lauriemore at the Weather Channel.
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full day of fall Wednesday, hump day Wednesday with your Mac Man. Our question of the day, what's the most exciting sport to watch in person? 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Football, basketball, baseball, racing, wrestling, I guess that is a sport. 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That's 803-250-5933. Coming up for you, that's a Raekwon.

0: Raekwon, Method Man, Ghostface Killer, Ice Cream, here inside your morning hip-hop hustle with your Mac man, Eric Mac. Welcome to your hustle once again here for your Hump Day Wednesday. It's your first full day of fall because the autumnal equinox didn't happen until 8:04 yesterday evening. So yesterday wasn't a full day of fall. It didn't happen until 8 o'clock, after 8 o'clock. So today's the first full day of autumn, full day of fall for you. And, of course, always busy inside. Hustle got lots for you today. Of course, we got lots of events going on in the community. We're going to get you caught up to date on. Hopefully, we got a guest coming into the studio to talk about one of the events going on in the area. And we'll give you some more details on that later on inside the hustle. Also, we're going to talk about this year's Toy Hall of Fame finalists. Yeah, one of my favorite things, man. I like to see what toys we play with that are going to make it into the Hall of Fame. I got my personal choices out of the ones on the list, and you can pick yours as well. But we'll see who gets into the hall later on. I think somewhere around December you get that announcement. And we're going to tell you some reasons why fall is the best season of the year. I have my personal opinion of why it's the best season of the year. It's probably not yours. It could be, but it's probably not yours. We're going to talk about 10 reasons why fall is the best season of the year. Got your entertainment buzz coming up for today. You're back in the day for September 23rd. Your Mac Man's Random Facts for Wednesday. And my brother DJ K-Mac kicking up his 7 o'clock hour with your morning dry mix. All that's going on. Plus, we have more on your question of the day for Wednesday. 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

0: 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What's the most exciting sport to watch in person? Not on TV, in person. Let us know your answer. You can leave it on social media. 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Football, basketball, baseball, racing, wrestling, track, hockey. You know, hockey is around. The Ice Cats are starting their season in a couple of weeks, October the 16th, in Florence at the Florence Center. You can catch hockey in our area. So you can check that out. 60 games. They're going to play about 30 home games at the Florence Center. So you tell me what sport you like watching in person. I know which one. I'll tell you right now. In person versus TV. I'll take hockey all day in person. It's a lot different in person than on TV. And baseball is different in person than on TV. I'll say that as well. But which sport you prefer to watch in person over all of them? That is the question. I made a secondary question out of that. Let us know your answer. Again, social media and on our Jams radio hotline. More coming up for you inside your morning hip hop hustle. Got some Santana for you. Chubb Rock Genuine coming up. And we're going to tell you about Thursdays after 5 going on in Florence. This is your morning hip hop hustle on your Jams radio network.
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0: 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A Jams Radio question of the day for Wednesday. What's the most exciting sport to watch in person? Yeah, football, basketball, baseball, racing, wrestling, track, hockey. I don't soccer. You know, they call that football everywhere else in the world. We have American football, but they have football, you know, yeah, with the soccer ball or the football. It's confusing, right? Let us know what sport you like to watch in person over all the others. Over watching it on TV. 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Our question of the day. What's the most exciting sport to watch in person? We're going to give you some of our answers a little bit later on inside the hustle. More coming up for you. On the way, got some Aaliyah, X-Plan coming up, and my brother DJ K-Mac kicking up your 7 o'clock hour with the Morning Drive Mix. 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
1: Four haunts, one terrifying town, Terror Falls Haunted Farm. 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At Terror Falls Penitentiary, the outbreak is spreading. 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
9: Weather Channel forecast of the Midlands and Autumn Wedge is taking over here today. Cloudy skies and a drop in temperatures today only in the mid-70s. Cloudy damp overnight tonight and will continue into the day on Thursday as moisture overruns the wedge. Good chance for showers. We'll see highs in the low 70s. Wedge erodes on Friday. High pressure settles in and beautiful weather for the close of the week and the weekend. Temperatures in the mid-70s. Richard DeWedding at the Weather Channel.
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0: 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DJ Addiction and DJ B-Weezy starts things off at 8. 8 to 10, those brothers, they got you. 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Then the legendary DJ Al, he's on it from 10 until midnight. And you can catch our DJ Al at Uncle Buddha's first Sundays. That's coming up October the 4th. And Southern Soul R&B, great concert, amazing atmosphere. People are having a great time. And, of course, DJ Al will be there with the soundtrack for that event. And you can check with Uncle Buddha for all the information on that. 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And if you want to book Eric Mac, DJ Eric Mac, I do that too. Yeah, I can do the thing a little bit. Yeah, you can book me. If you want to call, book me, give me a call, 803-795-1188. Yeah. 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Got some Lisa Lisa and Cult Jam for you. Mary J. Blige, DJ Khaled. I'll tell you about an event going on in Orangeburg. And we get back into our question of the day. This is your morning hip-hop hustle on your Jams Radio Network.
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DJ Khaled on the way for you. It's Mary J. Blige, I Can Love You. 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

and you're invited to brunch with Breasties, honoring, remembering, supporting breast cancer survivors and those who lost the battle. So that takes place this Saturday, September 26th in Orangeburg at the Fine Arts Center, 649 Riverside Drive. That'll take place after the Breast Cancer Awareness Walk. 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The walk starts at 10. 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That's makingstridewalk.org.

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1: Yo, man, it's a lot of brothers out there flaking and perpetrating but scared to kick reality.
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0: Outcast, Elevators, me and you here inside your morning hip-hop hustle with your Mac man, Eric Mac. And now I'm going to get to talk about something I really love to talk about. Toys. Yeah, they'd be kidding me, man. The National Toy Hall of Fame revealed the 12 finalists for the 2026 class. And once again, my favorite childhood toy, illegal fireworks, didn't make the list. They were robbed. And the 12 finalists this year, Bingo, Bop It, Care Bears, Mahjong, Monster High Dolls, the board game Mousetrap, Pokemon Trading Cards, Polly Pocket, the slide, the actual playground slide. Yeah, that's a toy. And the board game Sorry, along with Tickle Me Elmo and Yahtzee. And the winners will be voted on by toy industry experts, plus voting by the public at museumofplay.org. That's museumofplay.org throughout the next week. Three of the 12 toys will wind up getting inducted, and they'll be announced in November. Now, Tickle Me Elmo was also nominated last year, but didn't make the cut. The three that did make it in last year were Battleship, Slime, and Trivial Pursuit. So, yeah, it's that time, y'all. Get your votes in. Again, if you want your favorite toy, if it's on that list, you want one of the toys, 12 finalists to make it in, vote at museumofplay.org. A Jam's question of the day for Wednesday. What's the most exciting sport to watch in person? Could be football, basketball, baseball, racing, wrestling, track. Leave your answer on social media. Our question is posted and pinned to the top of our page. You can leave a comment there. And we got lots of comments already. There's one overwhelming favorite on the list right now. We'll give you some of the answers coming up later on inside the hustle. Also, you can leave a comment by call or text on the Jams Radio Hotline, 803-250-5933. Lines open right now, 803-250-5933. That's our question of the day. What's the most exciting sport to watch in person? I'll tell you something that's exciting to watch in person, more so than watching on TV. It's maybe not the most exciting to watch in person. Definitely not that. But golf is much better to watch in person than to watch on TV. The Masters is way better at the Masters. With the egg salad sandwich, a Bermuda cheese sandwich, and a draft beer in your hand, along with a bag of stuff that you pay way too much for from the gift shop. I'm just saying. But hey, it's a lot of fun, y'all. But what's the most exciting sport, in your opinion, to watch in person? More coming up for you inside your morning hip-hop hustle on the way for you musically. 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Eric B. and Rakim, also Salt and Pepper. And more events to tell you about. 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
8: Weather Channel forecast for the Midlands: and autumn wedge is taking over here today. Cloudy skies and a drop in temperatures today, only in the mid-70s. Cloudy damp overnight tonight and will continue into the day on Thursday as moisture overruns the wedge. Good chance for showers. We'll see highs in the low 70s. Wedge erodes on Friday. High pressure settles in and beautiful weather for the close of the week and the weekend. Temperatures in the mid-70s. Richard DeWedding at the Weather Channel.
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0: Pop Hustle with your Mac man, Eric Mac. Now, technically, today is the first day, I'm doing air quotes here, of fall. You're like, no, yesterday. The fall equinox didn't happen until 8.05 p.m. yesterday. So, yesterday was fall evening. It was the first fall evening yesterday. Today is the first full fall day, an actual day of fall. So, yeah, I'm using technicalities here. But we finally made it, hopefully, to the cooler weather. It's going to be cool for today and tomorrow, but it's going to warm up over the weekend and then the next week back into the 80s. But a lot cooler than the summertime for sure. But what are you most excited for in the fall? And here's some things to look forward to for the fall season. Well, sweater weather. Yeah, that's what we all love. Being able to open your windows at night and hopefully at the end of summer means it'll stop being a zillion degrees really soon. Well, at least for a couple of days, it's going to feel like fall. Apple picking. Yes, apples are ready for harvest in the fall. Visiting a pumpkin patch. All the yummy fall foods like apple cider, donuts, and pumpkin spice. Yeah. Leaf peeping. Now, it's nice to take a long drive through the country and check out all the fall foliage. Hopefully, with some extra rain here, we get the colorful leaves this year instead of the drab brown. Maybe we get some oranges and yellows, more color. This year, some of the reds. Yeah. All of those fall smells. Like making a simmer pot with cinnamon, apples, oranges, and vanilla. Yeah. That fall smell that everybody loves. Football season, Friday night lights, yelling at your fantasy team. Yeah, it's full bore football season right now. Visiting the corn maze and haunted houses. But yeah. Halloween coming up. The haunted houses are open. And of course, Halloween. Have you picked out your costume yet? And all the relaxed vibes that come with a rainy and cozy fall day, like this cloudy, kind of drizzly, misty day today. This is a fall, perfect fall day. This is the perfect first full day of fall day going on right now. It's only going to be like 77 today. How about that? Even cooler tomorrow. I love it. It's another reason for me to love the fall. Uncle Buddha and I have the same reason. Our birthdays are in the fall. Yeah, our birthdays are coming up. So, yeah, that's even a better reason to enjoy the fall. For me, anyway. And Buddha. A jam's question of the day for Wednesday. What's the most exciting sport to watch in person? Football, basketball, baseball, maybe NASCAR, Formula One. You like racing, wrestling, track. You may love tennis. You may love golf. You may like that better. What you like to watch in person, that sport that is so good when you're sitting in the stands. Let us know your answer. Our social media pages have the question posted and pinned to the top. You can comment there. You can also comment right now by call or text. 803-250-5933. Lines open. Give me a call. 803-250-5933. Let us know your answer to our question of the day. What's the most exciting sport to watch in person? More music on the way for you coming up. While I'm all in the Juice Crew, got Nas for you, the Fugees, and we're going to have special guests in the studio talking about the Sumter Fair, the final week of it. 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

0: Bougie La here inside your morning hip hop hustle with your Mac man, Eric Mac. And I have a guest in the studio. Once again, we have Sean Custer with us. He's with the Sumter American Legion Fair. And of course, the fair is on the way right now. Continues through Sunday, September 27th. I'm making today's conversation a good opportunity to discuss all the things about the fair, how's it going so far, and how things are going to end up this weekend. So, Sean, good to have you back, man.
1: Hey. Here.
0: All right, Sean. Now, the fair's going pretty good. I'm pretty sure you're here.
1: Having a great time. We've got a lot of smiling faces. Every day that's gone by, the crowds have gotten, you know, larger, and everybody seems to be enjoying it. Of course, we've got a ton of animals out there for everybody to come see, from, you know, horses to cows. And then, of course, we've got Goat Island, which is absolutely amazing. Some of the cutest goats you've ever seen in your life.
0: Goat Island.
1: Yeah, it's doing some wild acrobatics there. It's supposed to be the largest or tallest traveling goat show. Where they climb up a tower and then they go across the swinging bridges. And of course, you can feed them too. They've got food there for you. And, you know, the children can feed the goats. And let me tell you, those things are unbelievable.
0: Acrobatic goats. Okay. Yeah. That's enough reason to go to the fair right there. Is that your favorite exhibit so far?
1: Well, animals always have a special spot in my heart. But there is, if you're looking for some excitement, you know, they have the Flying Cortez show, which is a family doing acrobats that'll really take your breath away, with the father getting shot out of a cannon. Now, I'm not sure, why is it always the dad that gets those type of jobs? But he gets shot out of the cannon, okay. And it's not even into a net. It is a blown-up bag. So, I mean,
0: So you got to trust that bag.
1: Yeah, and all of the calculations to make sure the wind is right and the arch of the firing. But anyways, you've got to come out and see that. And then, of course, we've got Bob Bohm's magic show and a game show for the kids. So they actually get to be in a little game show and learn things, educational stuff about farm stuff and all kinds of things that everybody really needs to know.
0: So interactive show for the kids. That's really good right there. So if somebody's already been to the fair, what reason do they have to come back?
1: Well, I can tell you this. I had my own best friend's family come in, and I specifically asked them, okay, I want you to go out there. Anything you might see that we could change or fine-tune, you let me know what it is. And then when you get back, tell me everything that you did. Now, they were out there for quite a few hours, and when they came back, I named off over and over and over different things, different shows. Did you go into the Civic Center? Did you get to see the military set up and the auxiliary? When did you, you know, get to find this specific type of food? Did you see the goats? Did you go back to the livestock? There were so many things that they still couldn't get done but had the time of their life. Oh, and wow. I'm like, you're coming back. You're coming back Thursday.
0: So anybody that's worrying about the size of the fair and is there enough to come see, they need to know there's more than enough. They can actually make multiple trips to the fair.
1: Right. We have never, in the entire time, at least that I've been involved with the fair, and from all of the data that I can see in different history, have we ever had so much entertainment out here. So, of course, we have a schedule, and it's offset, so you can actually see all the different shows if you're paying attention to when they are. And you can just kind of crisscross across the fairgrounds with the different entertainment. So we've got six shows for you to see, from Michael Jackson, a tribute show, which this is the reason we brought him back. I think this is the third time. That is the entertainment that we have had more calls about, asking if they're coming back, when is it, what time are the shows. Yeah. That one has drawn the most attention.
0: Yeah, I remember seeing him the first time.
1: Yeah.
0: And, it's awesome.
1: And he's been tweaking, you know, his show, too. So there's different things to see, even if you saw it before.
0: All right. So the Sumter Fair is going on right now, Sumter American Legion Fair. through Sunday, September 27th. We're talking to Sean Custer, and he's the director of the South American Legion Fair this year. So the operating hours today and throughout the rest of the weekend, admission prices, ride band, wristband options. Let everybody know those details.
1: Well, thank you for asking. Okay, Monday through Friday, we're opening up at 4 o'clock. Getting the

0: here, and of course we've got different programs, so that we even have areas where it's the family of veterans helping us support this. But all the money goes to the local veterans. We help local veterans here, and then all the youth programs we got, and these are local things, from the P-15s to the Lady Legends softball team to we've got the Palmetto Boys State and Girls State. We house Troop 339, and we've had them for 90 years. We give them a building. We pay their electric. We pay their water. We give them money at the beginning of the year. You know, you've got the Boy Scouts, the Girl Scouts, and the Cub Scouts there. So this, unfortunately, costs a lot of money, and this is our biggest fundraiser of the year, is this fair. Your money is being used wisely.
1: All right. So the fair's in town. You know the money's going to a good cause here. And, Sean, tell us about parking, though. Everybody wants to know about the parking. Let people know what the parking situation is for the fair this year.
0: Well, we have the cheapest parking at $3, okay? You might see some other places charging more, surrounding areas. They're not affiliated with us. Okay, so you're going to want to come back off of Oakland. So to get to that, you know, you can either, there's kind of two ways off of Liberty to, you can either hit Oakland down there, I guess where it would turn into the Pinewood, and then, of course, off of Artillery, and then come down to the stop sign, make a right. You'll see the giant field out there. You'll see our parking attendants out there. You'll see a little tent there, where they'll greet you as you come in. And then, of course, that's the main ticket booth where you can drive right up. If you're a handicapped, we've got the handicapped spots right in front of the ticket booth to get you right on in, so you don't have to travel too far to be inside the fairgrounds.
1: All right. That's the Something American Legion Fair going on now through September 27th. Sean, your last pitch to get people to come on out to the fair.
0: Well, I'll tell you what. We've still got a ton of time. I know people have talked about us extending it. The reason that we did that is we wanted to give you two weekends. There's nothing worse than finding out the fair happened and you missed it or you were on vacation. We've got two weekends. Chances are you won't be gone that entire time. You can bring the family out and know that we've increased security. We've got more sheriff's department than we've ever had. And we've also got over 25 volunteers from the Shaw Air Force Base security forces that are here helping us out. And some of them are dressed in uniforms and some of them are in plain clothes. But they are mingling through and keeping everything wonderfully safe.
1: All right. That's the Something American Legion Fair. You can check it out today starting at 4 p.m. And, of course, Saturday opening up at 10 a.m. for you. And that Sunday time, once again?
0: That'll be noon. Give me a chance to go to church and make it in. You don't even have to cook any food that time for lunch. We've got it all here ready for
1: that's
0: you.
1: That's right. Fair food. There's no better lunch than fair food. I can tell you that.
0: Calorie free.
1: That's what he said.
0: That's the rumor. Can't back it up.
1: I can't back that up either. But I'll be out there broadcasting live Saturday with Jams 92.3 and Sumter. I'll be there from 11 to 1 on a Saturday. So, Sean, I will see you then.
0: All right. Look forward to it. Thank you.
1: All right. That was Sean Custer with the Sumter American Legion Fair. Of course, that's wrapping up this weekend on Sunday. So make sure you make plans to attend. More coming up for you inside your hustle. Got some Wu-Tang for you. Too Short on the way. And we got your Back in the Day for September 23rd. This is your morning hip-hop hustle on Jams 92.3, 93.3 and Sumter Jams 95.7 in Orangeburg. 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

Jordan, Blow the Whistle, here inside your morning hip-hop hustle with your Mac man, Eric Mac. And it's time for your back in the day for September the 23rd. 384 years ago in 1642, Harvard held its first commencement ceremony. 247 years ago in 1779, the American warship, the Bonhomme Richard, commanded by John Paul Jones, defeated the HMS Serapis during the Revolutionary War. During the battle, Jones said his famous quote, "I have not yet begun to fight." 180 years ago, in 1846, Neptune was discovered. A German astronomer was able to find it by studying the gravity-induced disturbances of Uranus. 147 years ago, in 1879, Richard Rose of River Park, Illinois, patented the first hearing aid. The device looked like a fan, and it was held against the teeth. 118 years ago, in 1908, Fred Bonehead Merkel was the first runner, on first, and he infamously failed to touch second base after his teammate scored the game-winning run on his hit. The slip-up cost the Giants the pennant against the Cubs and became known as Merkel's Boner. 88 years ago, in 1938, a time capsule to be opened in the year 6939 was buried on the grounds of the World Fair in New York City. 34 years ago, in 1992, Manon Rome became the first woman to play in a major professional team sport. As Tampa Bay Lightning goalie, she gave up 2 goals in 20 minutes. They lost 6-4 in an NHL exhibition game. 29 years ago in 1997, the Senate Finance Committee opened hearings into reports of alleged abuses by the Internal Revenue Service. 23 years ago in 2003, Outkast released their double album, Speaker Box, The Love Below. Big Boy did Speaker Box, which had I Like the Way You Move, and Andre 3000 did The Love Below, which featured Hey Ya. Also, 23 years ago in 2003, NCIS premiered. Season 24 starts in 2 weeks on October the 6th. And that's your back in the day for September the 23rd. Our Jams question of the day for Wednesday. What's the most exciting sport to watch in person? Let us know your answer. Our questions posted and pinned to the top of our social media pages. You can comment there. You can also comment by call or text 803-250-5933. That's 803-250-5933. Lines are open right now. Let us know your answer to our question of the day. And, of course, we've gotten lots of answers so far. There's a prevailing answer, and we're going to give that to you coming up a little bit later on inside The Hustle.

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10: Weather Channel forecast of the Midlands. An autumn wedge is taking over here today. Cloudy skies and a drop in temperatures today, only in the mid-70s. Cloudy damp overnight tonight and will continue into the day on Thursday as moisture overruns the wedge. Good chance for showers. We'll see highs in the low 70s. Wedge erodes on Friday. High pressure settles in and beautiful weather for the close of the week and the weekend. Temperatures in the mid-70s. Richard DeWedding at the Weather Channel.
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0: Fair Inside Your Morning Hip Hop Hustle with your Mac Man, Eric Mack. And the upcoming PD Plant, Flower, and Food Festival Fall Edition will take place October 2nd through the 4th at the PD State Farmers Market in Florence. That's 2513 West Lucas Street in Florence. The hours are Friday and Saturday from 8 to 6 p.m. and Sunday from 10 a.m. to 5 p.m. Free admission and free parking. 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That's October 2nd through the 4th. 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A question of the day for Wednesday. What's the most exciting sport to watch in person? Football, basketball, baseball, maybe racing? Yeah, you tell me. Let us know on social media. My question is posted and pinned to the top of our page. You can comment there. You can also comment right now by call or text on our Jams Radio Hotline, 803-250-5933. Waiting for your answer right now. Got some answers. And one sport's winning bigly over the other. To use a word, to borrow a word. Yeah, there's one sport that's getting more responses than the others by a large margin. And we're going to hit that up, let you know some of those responses coming up a little bit later on inside the hustle, just around the corner, as a matter of fact. More coming up for you inside your morning hip hop hustle. We got some Biz Markie for you, Machiavelli, Lil Jon. We got your entertainment buzz. And I'm going to get into our question of the day. This is your morning hip hop hustle on Jams 92.3, 93.3 in Sumter, Jams 95.7 in Orangeburg, and Jams 107.5 in Florence, your Jams Radio Network.
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13: Yo, it's the morning.

Fame and a finalist for the 2026 Toy Hall of Fame earlier. Lenny Kravitz is in the news because he is now the second man in history to get his own Ken doll. The doll is part of the Barbie Signature Kimbassadors collection. LeBron James is the first collection that came out last year. Now, Lenny says it was fun to work with Barbie and the Barbie team designing the doll. And the doll's clothes are replications of what he wore for his recent Blue Electric-like tour. And the doll wears a bronze-colored mesh cowl neck tank, low-rise bootcut denim jeans, and a studded belt, boots, and sunglasses, and has his tattoos. Now, quote, the glasses are exact replications of the vintage glasses from the late 60s that I've been wearing. The necklace around the neck was a necklace that belonged to my mother, Roxy Roker. Of course, you know her as Helen from the Jeffersons. And as a kid growing up with all my little cousins, there were Barbies everywhere. G.I. Joes, Kens, and the whole thing. It just makes you think, when I was a kid, did I ever think I would have my own figure? No, that's a quote from Lenny Kravitz. Now, the doll retails for around $70, can be found online at stores like Target and on Amazon. So that's your entertainment buzz for today. Lenny Kravitz has a Ken doll. Isn't that kind of interesting that the two Ken dolls so far are in two black guys? I'm just saying. A Jam's question of the day for Wednesday. What's the most exciting sport to watch in person? Let us know your answer on social media. You can leave a comment on our social media pages. You can also comment by call or text right now on the Jams Radio Hotline, 803-250-5933. Here's some of our answers from social media. We've got basketball, hockey, soccer, tennis, football. Shanika's had a whole list. Trina's got basketball. Some other people have come in with gymnastics. I think April said gymnastics. I got some other answers as well. But the overwhelming answer has been football. Everybody's going in on football. Got lots of responses for that. That's the most exciting sport to watch in person. I prefer to watch football at home because you got the commentary and everything in my refrigerator and on my stove is ready right now.

0: Go to one in person and check it out. That's coming from Eric Mack. That's Eric Mack's recommendation. More coming up for you inside your morning hip hop hustle. On the way for you musically. We got some Ludacris coming up. Public Enemy, Mace on the way for you. And we got your Mac Man's Random Facts for Wednesday. 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

0: Diddy, Feel So Good, here inside your morning hip-hop hustle. And, of course, you know what time it is. It is time for your Mac Man's Random Facts for Wednesday. There's a rare old term for pretending to work while actually doing nothing. It's called to fudgel. F-U-D-G-E-L. As in, he spent the afternoon fudgeling at his desk instead of finishing the report. You didn't know there was an actual name for that, right? Not the name that your grandma called it. There's a law in Alaska that says a person can't stay in a bar once they're drunk. Specifically, an intoxicated person can't knowingly enter or stay where alcohol is sold. And in 2012, cops actually enforced the law in Anchorage. Back when TV was only black and white, 75% of Americans said they only dreamed in black and white. Now, less than 12% of people dream in black and white. Karl Marx had four daughters, all of them named Jenny. He sure did believe in distributing things equally, didn't he? And Marshall Agnew. I'm going to say that right. It's a mouthful. It's a sexual fetish where you're attracted to armpits. Yeah. There's a name for that. And I guess there's enough people for it to have a name. You're attracted to armpits. It's Marshall Agnew. That's what you have if you have that fetish. And those are your Mac Man's Random Facts for Wednesday. More coming up for you inside your hustle. Got a little bit left for you on the way. Got some Eric Sermon and Redman, Funky 4 Plus 1. And I'll be back to wrap things up. This is your morning hip-hop hustle on Jams 92.3, 93.3 and something. 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
2: John Price is known all over the Lowcountry for being a rock star in the courtroom by being the best workers' comp and personal injury lawyer around. 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Call 843-905-3511 today. John Price says it best when he says,
3: "Do the right thing, accident advice, call John."
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7: Weather Channel forecast of the Midlands. An autumn wedge is taking over here today. Cloudy skies and a drop in temperatures today only in the mid-70s. Cloudy damp overnight tonight and will continue into the day on Thursday as moisture overruns the wedge. Good chance for showers. We'll see highs in the low 70s. Wedge erodes on Friday. High pressure settles in and beautiful weather for the close of the week and the weekend. Temperatures in the mid-70s. Richard DeWetting at the Weather Channel.
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Eric Sermon, Red Man, React. And that's going to wrap up your hustle for today. Back for you tomorrow morning at 6 a.m. with another edition of your hustle. 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He's going to continue with our question of the day for Wednesday. What's the most exciting sport to watch in person? 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Leave a voicemail, leave a message. You call us while we're on the air. We might pop you on. So let us know your answer to our question of the day. What's the most exciting sport to watch in person? Today is going to be much cooler. Your first full day of fall is going to have cooler temperatures today. Temperatures around 80-ish today. Even cooler tomorrow, but warming back up toward the weekend. But in the mid-low 80s. About this weekend, getting into the mid-80s next week. A little cool down for our fall season, kicking it off. Good way to start. So it's going to be a nice day. It's going to be cloudy, but a good day for you to go out, be productive, and do something that you like. If you can't do something you like, go ahead and like something you do. Going to leave you with the Funky 4 Plus 1. That's the joint. This is your Morning Hip Hop Hustle. It's your Mac Man.

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7: Weather Channel forecast of the Midlands and Autumn Wedge is taking over here today. Cloudy skies and a drop in temperatures today only in the mid-70s. Cloudy damp overnight tonight and will continue into the day on Thursday as moisture overruns the wedge. Good chance for showers. We'll see highs in the low 70s. Wedge erodes on Friday. High pressure settles in and beautiful weather for the close of the week and the weekend. Temperatures in the mid-70s. Richard DeWedding at the Weather Channel.
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1: Four haunts, one terrifying town, Terror Falls Haunted Farm. Santa's lost his mind and the elves have taken over Frostbite Manor. 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
9: Weather Channel forecast of the Midlands, and autumn wedge is taking over here today. Cloudy skies and a drop in temperatures today only in the mid-70s. Cloudy damp overnight tonight and will continue into the day on Thursday as moisture overruns the wedge. Good chance for showers. We'll see highs in the low 70s. Wedge roads on Friday. High pressure settles in and beautiful weather for the close of the week and the weekend. Temperatures in the mid-70s. Richard DeWedding at the Weather Channel.
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So now you back in the trap. Just that. 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
6: Weather Channel forecast of the Midlands. An autumn wedge is taking over here today. Cloudy skies and a drop in temperatures today only in the mid-70s. Cloudy damp overnight tonight and will continue into the day on Thursday as moisture overruns the wedge. Good chance for showers. We'll see highs in the low 70s. Wedge erodes on Friday. High pressure settles in and beautiful weather for the close of the week and the weekend. Temperatures in the mid-70s. Richard DeWedding at the Weather Channel.
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5: Weather Channel forecast of the Midlands and Autumn Wedge is taking over here today. Cloudy skies and a drop in temperatures today only in the mid-70s. Cloudy damp overnight tonight and will continue into the day on Thursday as moisture overruns the wedge. Good chance for showers. We'll see highs in the low 70s. Wedge roads on Friday. High pressure settles in and beautiful weather for the close of the week and the weekend. Temperatures in the mid-70s. Richard DeWedding at the Weather Channel.
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Bobby Valentino, pimping all over the world. Hey, throwback hip hop and R&B coming up next. I'm gonna strike it up. Got music from Black Box. Got your topic of the day from this morning's Hip Hop Hustle Morning Show. But right now is Beyonce.

0: Montel Jordan, get it on tonight. Hey, throwback hip hop and R&B 95.7 Jams, Orangeburg Station for the best throwback music. And got to talk about fall, man. Got a lot of different things happening coming up. Fall festivals, homecomings, barbecue cook-offs, car shows, holiday events, and a whole lot more, man. So keep it all locked. And of course, we got your topic of the day coming up. And the people's favorite hour right here on this station is 5 o'clock. 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That is the people's favorite hour on the radio each and every day, all right? Hey, throwback hip-hop and R&B, more music sliding your way next. 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
2: Weather Channel forecast of the Midlands and Autumn Wedge is taking over here today. Cloudy skies and a drop in temperatures today only in the mid-70s. Cloudy damp overnight tonight and will continue into the day on Thursday as moisture overruns the wedge. Good chance for showers. We'll see highs in the low 70s. Wedge erodes on Friday. High pressure settles in and beautiful weather for the close of the week and the weekend. Temperatures in the mid-70s. Richard DeWedding at the Weather Channel.
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4: She take my money. Well, I'm in need. 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Oh, she's a gold digger. Way over town.

Gold Digger. Throwback Hip Hop and R&B. Coming up next, I want to tell you about a first responders barbecue cook-off car and truck show happening down in Sumter. Right now, Blue Cantrell will hit him up. 95.7 Jams.

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And if you missed our morning show earlier, we had a topic of the day, man. Pretty good one, man. It's been good all week. I loved the topic yesterday. We were talking about life before smartphones. Things that we used to do that are kind of weird now. You know what I'm saying? But today, they have a good topic. We're talking a little bit about sports. We want to know, what's the most exciting sport to watch in person? Yeah, hit us up and leave a comment. What's the most exciting sport to watch in person? Jeremiah and 50 Cent on deck. Coming up next, right now, music from Next. This one is called Too Close, your throwback station. Keep it locked, Orangeburg. You're inside the house party with your mama's brother, Uncle Buddha, 95.7 Jams.

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1: 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Hold me to push up on it for she.

Jeremiah 50 Cent down on me. Hey, throwback hip-hop and R&B. Topic of the day right now, talking about sports. What's the most exciting sport to watch in person? Oh, our Jams radio hotline, it's 803-250-5933. I could just kill a man.

0: 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What is the most exciting sport to watch in person? Hit us up, man. Basketball, football, baseball, wrestling, racing. What do you think? 250-5933. 803-250-5933. That is the number for our Jams Radio Hotline. Hit us up, man, for our topic of the day. Coming back on the other side with more throwback hip-hop and R&B. 5 o'clock on the Slide You Down Memory Lane. We got DJ Ski in the building with that happy hour mix. And also, I got a new poll that I want to share with you guys, man, all right? Is there anything that you've done in life that you regret? We want to talk about it. I'm going to share what a new survey found out. 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
8: Weather Channel forecast of the Midlands and Autumn Wedge is taking over here today. Cloudy skies and a drop in temperatures today only in the mid-70s. Cloudy damp overnight tonight and will continue into the day on Thursday as moisture overruns the wedge. Good chance for showers. We'll see highs in the low 70s. Wedge roads on Friday. High pressure settles in and beautiful weather for the close of the week and the weekend. Temperatures in the mid-70s. Richard DeWedding at the Weather Channel.
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This is the 2nd annual First Responders Barbecue Cook-Off Car and Truck Show. 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This is something you don't want to miss. Bring your families on out for this one, all right? Dr. Dre on deck coming up next. 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

Timberlake throwback hip hop and R&B. Orange Bird is 95.7 Jams. And something that I want to invite everybody to, man, if you don't know what your plans are for Saturday, well, come on down to Flowtown, the PD area. That's right. There's a big free concert for kids. That's right, at the Southern Hops here in Florence, South Carolina. Free public concert starts around 4 p.m. So parents, bring the kids on out. You know, we will be working with the McLeod Children's Miracle Network this year, and we will be raising money and taking donations. So come on out, make a donation, get important information, bring your families on out for a free concert for kids this Saturday. Southern Hops, right here in Flowtown from 4 to 9 p.m., man, all right? Throwback hip-hop and R&B. Got DJ Ski taking over things at 5 o'clock. He'll slot us back down memory lane with that happy hour mix. And I do have a little poll or something, I should say. Survey. Yeah, that's what it is that I want to share with you coming up, all right? Right now, it's Ja Rule. We're living it up. 95.

0: Choice is yours. You can get with this or you can get with that. Music from the Black Sheep. 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And earlier today, I was checking out a new poll, a new survey online, where they asked people, what was their biggest regret in life? Yeah, let's talk about this. In life, what is your biggest regret? What is your biggest regret in life, and what is it related to? You know, I want to share some of the responses from different people, which are coming up, right? DJ Skies only minutes away from that happy hour mix right now, N-O-R-E, also known as Noriega. Called this one Super Thug. It's 95.7 Jams.
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0: throwback hip hop and R&B, 95.7 Jams, Orange Bird, hanging out inside the house party. And in life, what is your biggest regret? I got a new poll I want to share with you where they ask people what was their biggest regret in life. I got to share some of these responses with you. You know, could be your career, could be a relationship, could be money, but there are a lot on this list. But I'm going to share a few things with you coming up, so keep it locked in. And also coming up, 5 o'clock, we got your happy hour mix. DJ Ski sliding back down memory lane. 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
3: Weather Channel forecast of the Midlands and Autumn Wedge is taking over here today. Cloudy skies and a drop in temperatures today only in the mid-70s. Cloudy damp overnight tonight and will continue into the day on Thursday as moisture overruns the wedge. Good chance for showers. We'll see highs in the low 70s. Wedge roads on Friday. High pressure settles in and beautiful weather for the close of the week and the weekend. Temperatures in the mid-70s. Richard DeWedding at the Weather Channel.
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0: 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That's right. Saturday at Southern Hops in Florence, South Carolina. Big free public concert starts around 4 p.m. and it won't end until about 9. So parents, bring your families on out. 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You know, we will be helping the McLeod Children's Miracle Network this year. 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Hey, more throwback hip-hop and R&B, DJ Ski. He's on the set, lit, locked in live. And coming up next, man, I want to share with you what a new poll found out, I should say. What is your biggest regret in life? Yeah, what is your biggest regret in life, and what is it related to? I'll share some of these responses with you from this new poll when I return. More throwback hip-hop and R&B. Let's keep it pushing. 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

0: 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Throwback hip hop and R&B rolling inside the house party, man. Hope fall is being good to you so far. I'm loving the temperatures, you know, that fall has brought into the area so far, I should say. All right. Hey, what is your biggest regret in life, man? Well, according to a new poll, they asked a bunch of people to share with them what was their biggest regret in life. And some of the responses were 15% said romantic relationships. Romantic relationships. 10% said their career, their job, their work. 8% said family relationships. 7% said money. Then there was education, children, friendships, and health. You know, all made the list for some people's biggest regrets in life. What do you think? What is your biggest regret in life? Hey, man, more music, more throwback hip-hop and R&B sliding your way next. I got celebrity birthdays and your throwback fact coming up. 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
7: The Weather Channel forecast for the Midlands. Cooler air in for Thursday. Mostly cloudy skies for us here tonight. Chance of showers. Temperatures drop down into low part of the 60s. Cloudy, breezy, and cooler Thursday with scattered showers. Even a rumble of thunder. Highs in the upper part of the 60s. Sunny and milder on Friday, mid-upper 70s. I'm meteorologist Ken Boone at the Weather Channel.
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Today is National Go With Your Gut Day, which could mean two things. 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
1: How's it going? I got just what you need. Brand new Chris Brown, T-Pain. You heard it here first.

I spoke about this event yesterday, the event for our men and male youth, Saturday, September the 26th. That's this weekend coming up. Big men and male youth conference happening down in Myrtle Beach. You might want to call this number for more information. It's 267-437-7763, all right? They will be empowering our men and young males through leadership, workforce development, mentorship, and opportunity. So big Men and Male Youth Conference happening this weekend down in Myrtle Beach, South Carolina. Hey, throwback hip-hop and R&B. More music rolling your way. And coming up next, I got music from Chingy.

Where's that dude at right now, man? Chingy. Got a little confrontation or a little beef with Luda and the DTP click, and I haven't heard anything from him since. Hey, man, shouts going out to our listeners celebrating their special day, our birthday people tuning in. Happy Born Day to you. Few celebrities are celebrating today, like Skylar Astin. She's 39. Alyssa Sutherland turned 44. Anthony Mackie, Falcon in the Marvel movies. Dude is 48. Lazy Bone is 52. Jermaine Dupri turned 54 today. Jason Alexander is 67. The Boss, Bruce Springsteen, is 77. And Julio Iglesias is 83 years old today. So, shouts going out to everybody locked in listening, celebrating their special day. Got some Far Side. Got that Pass Me By classic coming up next. Right now, everything is everything. It's Lauryn Hill, 95.7 Jams.

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0: 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Hanging out with Jungle Buddha. Time for me to get out of here, but you know I always give you your throwback fact before I slide, right? Well, let's go down memory lane. 23 years ago today, that's when Outkast released their double album, Speaker Box and The Love Below. That's right, which featured I Like the Way You Move and Hey Ya. That was 23 years ago today, back in 2003. Hey, more throwback flavor sliding your way next before we shut down the house party. Keep it locked in. 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
7: The Weather Channel forecast for the Midlands. Cooler air in for Thursday. Mostly cloudy skies for us here tonight. Chance of showers. Temperatures drop down into low part of the 60s. Cloudy, breezy, and cooler Thursday with scattered showers. Even a rumble of thunder. Highs in the upper part of the 60s. Sunny and milder on Friday, mid-upper 70s. I'm meteorologist Ken Boone at the Weather Channel.
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And R&B with music from Usher. He's live in Columbia, October the 29th, Williams-Brice Stadium, along with Chris Brown on that R&B tour, man. Grab those tickets ASAP if you haven't got them. Shout out to all of our winners, too, man. People that locked in, listened, and won their tickets right here on this station, all right? Hey, I'm going. That's going to do it for me, your mama's brother, Uncle Buddha. Got to bounce and get out the way, but I'm back tomorrow from 2 to 7 right here on your airways to hang out with you. I'm bringing my brother DJ Ski back, and of course, you know, you got to wake up bright and early tomorrow with our Hip Hop Hustle Morning Show, my brother E-Mac, for your Thursday, all right? I'm gone. Got to leave you with music from Mobb Deep featuring Lil' Kim. They call this one Quiet Storm. Throwback Hip Hop and R&B all day. 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
5: The Weather Channel forecast for the Midlands. Cooler air in for Thursday. Mostly cloudy skies for us here tonight. Chance of showers. Temperatures drop down into low part of the 60s. Cloudy, breezy, and cooler Thursday with scattered showers. Even a rumble of thunder. Highs in the upper part of the 60s. Sunny and milder on Friday. Mid-upper 70s. I'm meteorologist Ken Boone at the Weather Channel.

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